0: That's right, back at it again, putting it down in a major way. You know who it is. It's your main man, DJ Nick Unplugged, 94.9 WALH, Anderson Stand Up. Make sure you lock it in each and every Saturday night, yeah, because we're going to do it just like this. Big shout out to everybody that's tuning in at home, in your car, or you in the gym working it out. DJ Nick Unplugged is going to put it down in a major way in the mix. 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That's right, Facebook, Twitter, and all that good stuff. Man, just Google me, DJ Nick Unplugged. Let's go. Let's get it.
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0: Chances are we'll see some lively weather tonight, with showers and thunderstorms likely before 8, then more chances lingering until late in the evening. Expect clouds rolling in and a low of 64. Tomorrow, we're starting off with the same energy, a chance of showers and thunderstorms before 8 a.m. Then that quaint patchy fog joining in, and by midday, some likely rain popping up. Highs near 72. As for Sunday night, it looks like more of the soggy vibes with showers, a low of 65, and quite a chance of those storms, too.
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0: Chances are we'll see some lively weather tonight, with showers and thunderstorms likely before 8, then more chances lingering until late in the evening. Expect clouds rolling in and a low of 64. Tomorrow, we're starting off with the same energy, a chance of showers and thunderstorms before 8 a.m. Then that quaint patchy fog joining in, and by midday, some likely rain popping up. Highs near 72. As for Sunday night, it looks like more of the soggy vibes with showers, a low of 65, and quite a chance of those storms too.
2: Checking our current conditions in Anderson, it's 77 degrees with clear skies, humidity is at 87%, and there's a light breeze out of the southeast at about 5 miles per hour.
3: Forecast complete. It is officially tie the floats together and drop the anchor degrees outside. Grab a cold one and turn us up. 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

0: once again putting it down in a major way. Yes, you know who it is. It's your main man, DJ Nick Unplugged, right here on 94.9 FM, WALH, Anderson, stand up. Yes, hot mix. I just got done on the ones and twos. Now, I'm finna sit back and relax and give you some more music. So turn up in your car, turn up at home, or turn up on your phone. It's the DJ Nick Unplugged show, and we're putting it down in a major way. Let's go, let's get it.
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0: 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This Saturday night, it's the vibe of the city. DJ Nick Unplugged, taking over the airwaves from old school classics to smooth R&B and that Southern soul you love. 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

0: Chances are we'll see some lively weather tonight, with showers and thunderstorms likely before 8, then more chances lingering until late in the evening. Expect clouds rolling in and a low of 64. Tomorrow, we're starting off with the same energy, a chance of showers and thunderstorms before 8 a.m., then that quaint patchy fog joining in, and by midday, some likely rain popping up. Highs near 72. As for Sunday night, it looks like more of the soggy vibes with showers, a low of 65, and quite a chance of those storms, too.
1: Checking our current conditions in Anderson, it's 77 degrees with clear skies, humidity is at 87%, and there's a light breeze out of the southeast at about 5 miles per hour.
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2: Chances are we'll see some lively weather tonight, with showers and thunderstorms likely before 8, then more chances lingering until late in the evening. Expect clouds rolling in and a low of 64. Tomorrow, we're starting off with the same energy, a chance of showers and thunderstorms before 8 a.m., then that quaint patchy fog joining in, and by midday, some likely rain popping up, highs near 72. As for Sunday night, it looks like more of the soggy vibes with showers, a low of 65, and quite a chance of those storms, too.
3: Checking our current conditions in Anderson, it's about 74 degrees, and the air is very humid with relative humidity around 93%. Winds are calm, visibility is about 10 miles, and the sky is clear.
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1: Chances are we'll see some lively weather tonight, with showers and thunderstorms likely before 8, then more chances lingering until late in the evening. Expect clouds rolling in and a low of 64. Tomorrow, we're starting off with the same energy, a chance of showers and thunderstorms before 8 a.m. Then that quaint patchy fog joining in. And by midday, some likely rain popping up. Highs near 72. As for Sunday night, it looks like more of the soggy vibes with showers, a low of 65, and quite a chance of those storms too. Checking our current conditions in Anderson, it's about 74 degrees, and the air is very humid with relative humidity around 93%. Winds are calm, visibility is about 10 miles, and the sky is clear.
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19: Chances are we'll see some lively weather tonight, with showers and thunderstorms likely before 8, then more chances lingering until late in the evening. Expect clouds rolling in and a low of 64. Tomorrow, we're starting off with the same energy, a chance of showers and thunderstorms before 8 a.m. Then that quaint patchy fog joining in. And by midday, some likely rain popping up. Highs near 72. As for Sunday night, it looks like more of the soggy vibes with showers, a low of 65, and quite a chance of those storms too.
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2: Chances are we'll see some lively weather tonight, with showers and thunderstorms likely before 8, then more chances lingering until late in the evening. Expect clouds rolling in and a low of 64. Tomorrow, we're starting off with the same energy, a chance of showers and thunderstorms before 8 a.m., then that quaint patchy fog joining in, and by midday, some likely rain popping up, highs near 72. As for Sunday night, it looks like more of the soggy vibes with showers, a low of 65, and quite a chance of those storms, too.
3: Checking our current conditions in Anderson, it's about 74 degrees, and the air is very humid with relative humidity around 93%. Winds are calm, visibility is about 10 miles, and the sky is clear.
4: Weather complete. Remember when summer meant eating watermelon outside just to see who could spit the seeds the farthest? Yeah, we miss it too. Let's bring back the good vibes with more music next.

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0: chances are we'll see some lively weather tonight, with showers and thunderstorms likely before 8, then more chances lingering until late in the evening. Expect clouds rolling in and a low of 64. Tomorrow, we're starting off with the same energy, a chance of showers and thunderstorms before 8 a.m., then that quaint patchy fog joining in, and by midday, some likely rain popping up, highs near 72. As for Sunday night, it looks like more of the soggy vibes with showers, a low of 65, and quite a chance of those storms, too.
1: In Anderson right now, it's 73.9 degrees Fahrenheit, with very high humidity at 93%. And the air feels noticeably muggy under an overcast sky. Winds are coming from the east-southeast at about 5 miles.
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3: Chances are we'll see some lively weather tonight, with showers and thunderstorms likely before 8, then more chances lingering until late in the evening. Expect clouds rolling in and a low of 64. Tomorrow, we're starting off with the same energy, a chance of showers and thunderstorms before 8 a.m. Then that quaint patchy fog joining in, and by midday, some likely rain popping up. Highs near 72. As for Sunday night, it looks like more of the soggy vibes with showers, a low of 65, and quite a chance of those storms, too.
4: In Anderson right now, it's 73.9 degrees Fahrenheit, with very high humidity at 93%. And the air feels noticeably muggy under an overcast sky. Winds are coming from the east-southeast at about 5 miles per hour.
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0: Chances are we'll see some lively weather tonight, with showers and thunderstorms likely before 8, then more chances lingering until late in the evening. Expect clouds rolling in and a low of 64. Tomorrow, we're starting off with the same energy, a chance of showers and thunderstorms before 8 a.m., then that quaint patchy fog joining in, and by midday, some likely rain popping up, highs near 72. As for Sunday night, it looks like more of the soggy vibes with showers, a low of 65, and quite a chance of those storms, too.
1: In Anderson right now, it's 73.9 degrees Fahrenheit, with very high humidity at 93%. And the air feels noticeably muggy under an overcast sky. Winds are coming from the east-southeast at about 5 miles per hour.
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6: Chances are we'll see some lively weather tonight, with showers and thunderstorms likely before 8, then more chances lingering until late in the evening. Expect clouds rolling in and a low of 64. Tomorrow, we're starting off with the same energy. A chance of showers and thunderstorms before 8 a.m. Then that quaint patchy fog joining in. And by midday, some likely rain popping up. Highs near 72. As for Sunday night, it looks like more of the soggy vibes with showers, a low of 65, and quite a chance of those storms too.
7: In Anderson right now, it's 73.9 degrees Fahrenheit, with very high humidity at 93%. And the air feels noticeably muggy under an overcast sky. Winds are coming from the east-southeast at about 5 miles per hour.
0: 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Good luck to your hair. 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More music next.

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0: Chances are we'll see some lively weather tonight, with showers and thunderstorms likely before 8, then more chances lingering until late in the evening. Expect clouds rolling in and a low of 64. Tomorrow, we're starting off with the same energy, a chance of showers and thunderstorms before 8 a.m. Then that quaint patchy fog joining in, and by midday, some likely rain popping up. Highs near 72. As for Sunday night, it looks like more of the soggy vibes with showers, a low of 65, and quite a chance of those storms too.
1: In Anderson right now, it's 73 degrees with very high humidity at 90%, and winds are blowing from the east-northeast at 17 miles per hour. The sky is overcast, visibility is around 10 miles, and lightning has been...
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4: Chances are we'll see some lively weather tonight, with showers and thunderstorms likely before 8, then more chances lingering until late in the evening. Expect clouds rolling in and a low of 64. Tomorrow, we're starting off with the same energy, a chance of showers and thunderstorms before 8 a.m. Then that quaint patchy fog joining in. And by midday, some likely rain popping up. Highs near 72. As for Sunday night, it looks like more of the soggy vibes with showers, a low of 65, and quite a chance of those storms too.
5: In Anderson right now, it's 73 degrees with very high humidity at 90%. And winds are blowing from

0: east-northeast at 17 miles per hour. The sky is overcast, visibility is around 10 miles, and lightning has been reported nearby.
1: 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We'll keep watching the skies so you don't have to. 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
2: Chances are we'll see some lively weather tonight, with showers and thunderstorms likely before 8, then more chances lingering until late in the evening. Expect clouds rolling in and a low of 64. Tomorrow, we're starting off with the same energy, a chance of showers and thunderstorms before 8 a.m. Then that quaint patchy fog joining in. And by midday, some likely rain popping up. Highs near 72. As for Sunday night, it looks like more of the soggy vibes with showers, a low of 65, and quite a chance of those storms too.
3: In Anderson right now, it's 73 degrees with very high humidity at 90%. And winds are blowing from the east-northeast at 17 miles per hour. The sky is overcast, visibility is around 10 miles, and lightning has been reported nearby.
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4: Chances are we'll see some lively weather tonight, with showers and thunderstorms likely before 8, then more chances lingering until late in the evening. Expect clouds rolling in and a low of 64. Tomorrow, we're starting off with the same energy, a chance of showers and thunderstorms before 8 a.m. Then that quaint patchy fog joining in. And by midday, some likely rain popping up. Highs near 72. As for Sunday night, it looks like more of the soggy vibes with showers, a low of 65, and quite a chance of those storms too.
5: In Anderson right now, it's 73 degrees with very high humidity at 90%. And winds are blowing from the east-northeast at 17 miles per hour. The sky is overcast, visibility is around 10 miles, and lightning has been reported nearby.
6: Weather complete. 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
1: And here's Heather with the weather.
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0: chances are we'll see some lively weather tonight, with showers and thunderstorms likely before 8, then more chances lingering until late in the evening. Expect clouds rolling in and a low of 64. Tomorrow, we're starting off with the same energy, a chance of showers and thunderstorms before 8 a.m., then that quaint patchy fog joining in, and by midday, some likely rain popping up, highs near 72. As for Sunday night, it looks like more of the soggy vibes with showers, a low of 65, and quite a chance of those storms, too.
1: In Anderson right now, it's 73 degrees with very high humidity at 90%, and winds are blowing from the east-northeast at 17 miles per hour. The sky is overcast, visibility is around 10 miles, and lightning has been reported nearby.
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2: Chances are we'll see some lively weather tonight, with showers and thunderstorms likely before 8, then more chances lingering until late in the evening. Expect clouds rolling in and a low of 64. Tomorrow, we're starting off with the same energy, a chance of showers and thunderstorms before 8 a.m. Then that quaint patchy fog joining in, and by midday, some likely rain popping up. Highs near 72. As for Sunday night, it looks like more of the soggy vibes with showers, a low of 65, and quite a chance of those storms too.
3: Checking our current conditions in Anderson, it's 64.9 degrees Fahrenheit and the sky is overcast. Relative humidity is up around 96%, and there's a light breeze from the northeast at about 7 miles per hour. Visibility is running near 10 miles.
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3: Chances are we'll see some lively weather tonight, with showers and thunderstorms likely before 8, then more chances lingering until late in the evening. Expect clouds rolling in and a low of 64. Tomorrow, we're starting off with the same energy, a chance of showers and thunderstorms before 8 a.m., then that quaint patchy fog joining in, and by midday, some likely rain popping up, highs near 72. As for Sunday night, it looks like more of the soggy vibes with showers, a low of 65, and quite a chance of those storms, too.
4: Checking our current conditions in Anderson, it's 64.9 degrees Fahrenheit, and the sky is overcast. Relative humidity is up around 96%, and there's a light breeze from the northeast at about 7 miles per hour. Visibility is running near 10 miles.
3: Chances are we'll see some lively weather tonight, with showers and thunderstorms likely before 8, then more chances lingering until late in the evening. Expect clouds rolling in and a low of 64. Tomorrow, we're starting off with the same energy, a chance of showers and thunderstorms before 8 a.m., then that quaint patchy fog joining in, and by midday, some likely rain popping up, highs near 72. As for Sunday night, it looks like more of the soggy vibes with showers, a low of 65, and quite a chance of those storms, too.
4: Checking our current conditions in Anderson, it's 64.9 degrees Fahrenheit, and the sky is overcast. Relative humidity is up around 96%, and there's a light breeze from the northeast at about 7 miles per hour. Visibility is running near 10 miles.
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4: Chances are we'll see some lively weather tonight, with showers and thunderstorms likely before 8. Then more chances lingering until late in the evening. Expect clouds rolling in and a low of 64. Tomorrow, we're starting off with the same energy. A chance of showers and thunderstorms before 8 a.m. Then that quaint patchy fog joining in. And by midday, some likely rain popping up. Highs near 72. As for Sunday night, it looks like more of the soggy vibes with showers, a low of 65, and quite a chance of those storms too.
5: Checking our current conditions in Anderson, it's 64.9 degrees Fahrenheit and the sky is overcast. Relative humidity is up around 96%. And there's a light breeze from the northeast at about 7 miles per hour. Visibility is running near 10 miles.
6: 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Unless you really want to explain that aggressive chest tan at work on Monday. 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
2: Chances are we'll see some lively weather tonight, with showers and thunderstorms likely before 8, then more chances lingering until late in the evening. Expect clouds rolling in and a low of 64. Tomorrow, we're starting off with the same energy, a chance of showers and thunderstorms before 8 a.m. Then that quaint patchy fog joining in. And by midday, some likely rain popping up. Highs near 72. As for Sunday night, it looks like more of the soggy vibes with showers, a low of 65, and quite a chance of those storms, too.
3: In Anderson, it's 63 degrees right now, with the air very saturated at 96% relative humidity. Winds are coming from the east-northeast at about 7 miles per hour, and the sky is fully overcast.
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0: chances are we'll see some lively weather tonight, with showers and thunderstorms likely before 8, then more chances lingering until late in the evening. Expect clouds rolling in and a low of 64. Tomorrow, we're starting off with the same energy, a chance of showers and thunderstorms before 8 a.m., then that quaint patchy fog joining in, and by midday, some likely rain popping up, highs near 72. As for Sunday night, it looks like more of the soggy vibes with showers, a low of 65, and quite a chance of those storms, too.
1: In Anderson, it's 63 degrees right now, with the air very saturated at 96% relative humidity. Winds are coming from the east-northeast at about 7 miles per hour, and the sky is fully overcast.
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0: chances are we'll see some lively weather tonight, with showers and thunderstorms likely before 8, then more chances lingering until late in the evening. Expect clouds rolling in and a low of 64. Tomorrow, we're starting off with the same energy, a chance of showers and thunderstorms before 8 a.m., then that quaint patchy fog joining in, and by midday, some likely rain popping up, highs near 72. As for Sunday night, it looks like more of the soggy vibes with showers, a low of 65, and quite a chance of those storms, too.
1: In Anderson, South Carolina, it's 63 degrees and the sky is overcast. The relative humidity is up around 93%. Winds are blowing from the east-northeast at about 12 miles per hour, and visibility is around 10 miles.
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Petticoat Junction.

0: call him up and tell him what you want. 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
1: I said,
0: call him up.
1: I said,
0: tell him what you want. Call him up.
1: I said,
0: call him up.
1: I said,
0: tell him.

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1: How stupid can you get, Mark?
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0: everyone who believes in magic. 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
9: Rain showers likely this morning before 9, and then a chance of showers and thunderstorms through the early afternoon. It's going to be a cloudy day with a high around 71. Tonight we'll have patchy fog and more showers and thunderstorms, cooling down to 64. Looking ahead to Monday, expect some patchy fog in the morning, then partly sunny skies breaking through. We'll reach a high of 78.
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2: Rain showers likely this morning before 9, and then a chance of showers and thunderstorms through the early afternoon. It's going to be a cloudy day with a high around 71. Tonight we'll have patchy fog and more showers and thunderstorms, cooling down to 64. Looking ahead to Monday, expect some patchy fog in the morning, then partly sunny skies breaking through. We'll reach a high of 78.
3: In Anderson, South Carolina, it's 63 degrees and the sky is overcast. The relative humidity is up around 93%. Winds are blowing from the east-northeast at about 12 miles per hour, and visibility is around 10 miles.
4: Weather update complete. Enjoy the sunshine, but remember, there's a very fine line between a golden tan and looking like a cooked lobster. Protect your skin and pump the music.
5: To do one bit loud, yeah, that's Wally Wally, and this is one you can kind of pat your hands to, and the title is Bell of Joy, Keep Ringing.

municipal auditorium tonight. We hope you're all going to have a great time, and that song, Crossing Chilly Jordan, was written by our bass singer over here, this long, tall boy.

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gathered with the saints, gathered with the saints, gathered with the saints. 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

0: Rain showers likely this morning before 9, and then a chance of showers and thunderstorms through the early afternoon. It's going to be a cloudy day, with a high around 71. Tonight, we'll have patchy fog and more showers and thunderstorms, cooling down to 64. Looking ahead to Monday, expect some patchy fog in the morning, then partly sunny skies breaking through. We'll reach a high of 78. In Anderson, South Carolina, it's 63 degrees and the sky is overcast. The relative humidity is up around 93%. Winds are blowing from the east-northeast at about 12 miles per hour, and visibility is around 10 miles.
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4: Rain showers likely this morning before 9, and then a chance of showers and thunderstorms through the early afternoon. It's going to be a cloudy day with a high around 71. Tonight we'll have patchy fog and more showers and thunderstorms, cooling down to 64. Looking ahead to Monday, expect some patchy fog in the morning, then partly sunny skies breaking through. We'll reach a high of 78.
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2: Rain showers likely this morning before 9, and then a chance of showers and thunderstorms through the early afternoon. It's going to be a cloudy day with a high around 71. Tonight we'll have patchy fog and more showers and thunderstorms, cooling down to 64. Looking ahead to Monday, expect some patchy fog in the morning, then partly sunny skies breaking through. We'll reach a high of 78. Checking our current conditions in Anderson, South Carolina, it's 63 degrees Fahrenheit with an overcast sky. Humidity is up at 93%. And we've got a light breeze blowing from the east-northeast at about 7 miles per hour. Visibility is around 10 miles.
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lined up with my word, because I'm fixing to come back and wind this thing up, and I don't think it's going to be long. But I'm going to tell you something. You're going to see an old Baptist boy do a dido all over the place when I hear my name called from the Lamb's Book of Life. It's going to be real soon. Listen to Mike sing a song that says, I'm going to get carried away when I get carried away.

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all the days of waiting for his voice to bid me come, I shall walk beside my Savior mid bright scenes where angels roam. 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

0: Rain showers likely this morning before 9, and then a chance of showers and thunderstorms through the early afternoon. It's going to be a cloudy day, with a high around 71. Tonight, we'll have patchy fog and more showers and thunderstorms, cooling down to 64. Looking ahead to Monday, expect some patchy fog in the morning, then partly sunny skies breaking through. We'll reach a high of 78. Checking our current conditions in Anderson, South Carolina, it's 63 degrees Fahrenheit with an overcast sky. Humidity is up at 93%, and we've got a light breeze blowing from the east-northeast at about 7 miles per hour. Visibility is around 10 miles.
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12: Rain showers likely this morning before 9, and then a chance of showers and thunderstorms through the early afternoon. It's going to be a cloudy day with a high around 71. Tonight, we'll have patchy fog and more showers and thunderstorms, cooling down to 64. Looking ahead to Monday, expect some patchy fog in the morning, then partly sunny skies breaking through. We'll reach a high of 78.
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Turn it up, lock it in, and don't miss it. 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

0: Rain showers likely this morning before 9, and then a chance of showers and thunderstorms through the early afternoon. It's going to be a cloudy day, with a high around 71. Tonight, we'll have patchy fog and more showers and thunderstorms, cooling down to 64. Looking ahead to Monday, expect some patchy fog in the morning, then partly sunny skies breaking through. We'll reach a high of 78.
1: In Anderson right now, it's 63 degrees with an overcast sky. Relative humidity is up near 90%, and the wind is blowing from the east-northeast at about 8 miles per hour.
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listening to an old-time preacher tell of God's saving grace, of his power and his might. Seated next to me was a dear old man with wrinkles in his face. His hands were calloused and his hair turned gray. As the preacher told of that home beyond the sky, the old fellow bowed his head and tears came to his eyes. And when the invitation was given for those gone astray, he feebly took me by the hand and softly

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I think perhaps we'll take you back through the years to your childhood days as it did me the first time we sang it. We sing a verse of the song, and then we include a chorus of one of the old hymns. I hope one will be one of your favorites, and I hope it'll bless your heart as we sing for you now, The Old Country Church.

0: rain showers likely this morning before 9, and then a chance of showers and thunderstorms through the early afternoon. It's going to be a cloudy day with a high around 71. Tonight we'll have patchy fog and more showers and thunderstorms, cooling down to 64. Looking ahead to Monday, expect some patchy fog in the morning, then partly sunny skies breaking through. We'll reach a high of 78. In Anderson right now, it's 63 degrees with an overcast sky. Relative humidity is up near 90%, and the wind is blowing from the east-northeast at about 8 miles per hour.
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0: 71. 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
1: 1971. Things ain't changed. Gospel music, the same thing then as it is now. Keep that rhythm going. Any of you, is anybody there when we recorded Big and Live in Gadsden, Alabama? Anybody here? All right. Now, I want y'all, you've been having a great time, but I want you to get involved just a bit.

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10: Rain showers likely this morning before 9, and then a chance of showers and thunderstorms through the early afternoon. It's going to be a cloudy day with a high around 71. Tonight we'll have patchy fog and more showers and thunderstorms, cooling down to 64. Looking ahead to Monday, expect some patchy fog in the morning, then partly sunny skies breaking through. We'll reach a high of 78.
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0: 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From the Temptations and the Supremes to Marvin Gaye, Stevie Wonder, the Four Tops, and more, it's 12 hours of unforgettable rhythm, harmony, and soul. 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
2: Rain showers likely this morning before 9, and then a chance of showers and thunderstorms through the early afternoon. It's going to be a cloudy day with a high around 71. Tonight we'll have patchy fog and more showers and thunderstorms, cooling down to 64. Looking ahead to Monday, expect some patchy fog in the morning, then partly sunny skies breaking through. We'll reach a high of 78.
3: In Anderson, South Carolina right now, it's 63 degrees with humidity at 93% and an east-northeast breeze at about 8 miles per hour. Skies are overcast.
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1: Rain showers likely this morning before 9, and then a chance of showers and thunderstorms through the early afternoon. It's going to be a cloudy day with a high around 71. Tonight, we'll have patchy fog and more showers and thunderstorms, cooling down to 64. Looking ahead to Monday, expect some patchy fog in the morning, then partly sunny skies breaking through. We'll reach a high of 78.
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0: I'll try that again. Good morning. How we doing? Good? All right. Turn your Bibles to Psalm 40. Psalm 40, we're going to be reading out of Psalm 40. And once you get there, please stand with me as we read God's Word together. Psalm 40, once you get there, stand to your feet. And I just want to say, as you're flipping there, for all of you who have been celebrating Aubrey and I in this season, who have been giving us gifts, who have been celebrating the life of this baby coming into the world, on behalf of both of us, we just want to say we feel very loved and we're very grateful for your generosity. We're grateful for your prayers, and we have just been overwhelmed with the love that we have received in this season. So thank you so much. But in Psalm 40, let's start reading together in verse 1, if you will. Verse 1 says, I waited patiently for the Lord to help me, and he turned to me and heard my cry. He lifted me out of the pit of despair and out of the mud and mire. He set my feet on solid ground and steadied me as I walked along. He has given me a new song to sing, a hymn of praise to our God. Many will see what he has done and be amazed. They will put their trust in the Lord. Oh, the joys of those who trust the Lord, who have no confidence in the proud or in those who worship idols. Oh, Lord, my God, you have performed many wonders for us. Your plans are too numerous to list, and you have no equal. If I tried to recite all your wonderful deeds, I would never come to the end of them. Let's pray together. God, we're grateful for you, Lord. Your mercies, your grace, it is endless. Your love is unconditional, and we are so grateful in so many ways. God, give us the ability to worship this morning, to sing out and call on you this morning. As we worship your name, allow us to have our minds and our hearts and our eyes and our ears devoted to you this morning, open to you this morning, receptive of your word. And as we sing songs of praise and as we hear teaching this morning, I pray that our hearts be open to all of it and sing out your name, Jesus. It's in your heavenly name we pray. Amen.
1: Amen. So good to see you this morning.

0: Rain showers likely this afternoon under a cloudy sky, with a high of 71. Tonight, we'll see those rain showers continue, with patchy fog rolling in, dropping to a low of 64. Then on Monday, expect some patchy fog in the morning, giving way to partial sunshine with a high reaching 78.
1: Right now in Anderson, it's 68 degrees with overcast skies. The relative humidity is 81%, and we've got calm winds with visibility around 10 miles.
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0: before you and tell you how good Jesus Christ has been to me. There's not a lot in my life that I can brag about. There's not a lot that I've done that I can really boast in. But what I boast in most, is what Jesus Christ has done in me.
1: That's right.
0: I'm thankful that one day He took me just as I am, just as I was, just as I'll ever be. That's what we're here to tell you tonight. If you don't hear anything else that we say, if you don't hear anything else that we do, Jesus Christ can make a difference in your life. That's what we're here to tell you.

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4: Rain showers likely this afternoon under a cloudy sky with a high of 71. Tonight, we'll see those rain showers continue with patchy fog rolling in, dropping to a low of 64. Then on Monday, expect some patchy fog in the morning, giving way to partial sunshine with a high reaching 78.
5: And that's your look at the sky. 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Let's get back to the music.

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0: Then on Monday, expect some patchy fog in the morning, giving way to partial sunshine with a high reaching 78.
1: Right now in Anderson, it's 68 degrees with overcast skies. The relative humidity is 81%, and we've got calm winds with visibility around 10 miles.
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Welcome to a message from Billy Graham. Reverend Billy Graham was one of the most influential Christian evangelists of the 20th century. A Southern Baptist minister who preached the gospel in more than 185 countries and to millions around the world through crusades, radio, television, and print. 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Here is Billy Graham with a timeless message that continues to inspire hearts today.

0: Don't let the headlines frighten you. Yes, we're living at a crisis period, but God is with us in the midst of the grief. In the midst of the suffering, God is there. Oh God, we don't understand it all, but we believe you are the great and the mighty God. God, I believe, I trust in you, even if I don't understand. God still loves, and he loves with such an everlasting love that he gave his son, the Lord Jesus Christ, to die for you. And if it were not for that, there is no hope in the world. And those of us that follow him and serve him have a future that's brighter than tomorrow. It is our glorious task to give hope through the message of the cross and the resurrection of the Lord Jesus Christ, who came to bring peace in a broken world. No matter what God has in store for us and for our world, let us be found faithful. And someday we will know all the strife and the injustice and the pain that infect our world today is someday going to be over. Hallelujah. Hallelujah.
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2: The highest rates of suicide, highest rates of abuse, violent crime, and all these different things. And how do we not know about this?
3: That's Brad Hutchcraft talking about the struggles of life in many Native American communities, communities like the one he used to live in.
2: I started talking to some of these young people, and it forever altered the course of my life.
3: Brad is the director of On Eagle's Wings, a ministry that shares the love of Jesus Christ with Native American youth. We'll hear him share how the ministry began and some incredible stories about how God is moving through their work. It's all coming up on this episode of GPS, God, People, Stories. I'm Jim Kirkland. Many Native American communities are plagued with hopelessness, much stemming from crime and despair. Thankfully, there is someone we can place our hope in. His name is Jesus Christ. And Billy Graham will share more about how Jesus Christ can change your life and give you hope and purpose. If you'd like to learn more right now about Jesus, go to our website, findpeacewithgod.net. 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And the fastest way to get there is using the link that is in our show notes.
4: GPS.
5: God.
4: People. Stories.
2: I remember telling my dad, I don't want to have to live up to a certain name. I don't want to have to live up to the Ron Hutchcraft name because it was really known and everything in that area.
3: If Brad's name sounded familiar to you, it may be because his father is Ron Hutchcraft, an author and speaker who has spent over four decades working in Christian ministry, much of that time on Christian radio, on his program, A Word With You, which now is also a podcast. Because of his family's strong faith in Christ, Brad says he has known about God since he was a young child. But that didn't mean he was following Jesus as a teenager.
2: I never got into the party scene with my friends or anything. I carried my Bible to school, and everyone saw that, and started off high school fairly well, but quickly over the next couple of years, especially my sophomore year in high school, just started making a lot of bad choices as far as just relationship stuff, and just the Bible on the outside I was carrying was very much not how I was living behind the scenes.
3: Ron was aware of Brad's rebellious living, and his response to it surprised Brad.
2: He just said, I don't want you to live up to my name because I'm imperfect, and that's never what I've wanted for you. I want you to live up to the name of Jesus, that, and reminding me of God's love. And it really hit home. It was just like, I've had this wrong. I've had this, it hasn't been a really personal relationship. And so the last year and a half of high school, just really big heart change.
3: After his dad's forgiveness and grace and his own change of heart, Brad thought God was calling him to work in Christian radio, following in the footsteps of his dad. But God had a different plan in place for Brad's life. It started to take shape when the Hutchcraft family discovered some heartbreaking facts about the struggles of Native American youth.
2: The highest rates of suicide, highest rates of abuse, and violent crime, and all these different things. And our family never knew what was going on in Native America.
3: The summer before Brad went to college, the Hutchcrafts decided to go on a mission trip to a Navajo reservation in Arizona.
2: We took this trip, and I started seeing some of the devastation, though, firsthand, and started talking to some of these young people firsthand, and it went from stats on a page to what was really happening. And so this one young person, 10 years old, I had the opportunity to lead this young person to the Lord, and they came up to me at the end of one of our events and just simply said, "If I come to one of your events later in the week, will you tell me more about Jesus?" Really simple question. And it forever altered the course of my life. I just started crying on the way back to where we were staying. And I, you know, looking at the stars in the southwestern sky and everything, just talking to the Lord. And I went back and I wrote God a letter and said, "Christian radio is great. And there are people that need to do that. You're calling me to be outside of there. You're calling me to be making a difference in Native America. And whatever you ask me to do, I'm going to do it."
3: Brad's brother Doug also felt God's calling to serve Native Americans.
2: He moved out to the Hopi Reservation in Arizona, started a ministry out there to reach young people, and I went and joined in the fight right after college. And so I lived on the Hopi Reservation for almost 15 years. We were just trying to figure it out. Basically, two white boys from New Jersey trying to say, "Hey, we want to reach out to these Native young people." But what God has done through that is he's given us an opportunity to share that with others on now over 100 different reservations across the U.S. and reserves in Canada to say, "Hey, this is what we found worked. You don't have to do this exactly, but here are the principles we found work. If you will do these things, we've seen it makes a difference in Native young people's lives."
3: A few of those principles that Brad says have worked include showing them unconditional love and reminding them that there is always hope. And very importantly, On Eagle's Wings encourages new Native American believers to share their faith in Jesus Christ with others.
2: Because it's not about me, it's not about our ministry, it's about these Native young people who have found hope and are carrying that message boldly. And they're able to stand there and say, "This isn't a white man's God. He was a Mediterranean Jew. He probably had darker skin just like us. He had his land taken from him. He faced abuse. He faced all these different things. He died a violent death." It sounds so much like what is happening in Native America that when these messengers have this message, the walls come down and these local young people are willing to take a stand in front of their friends, stand up and make a public declaration that, "I am asking Jesus into my heart this night, and you can have the same hope." Because when we're able to share the gospel, people can argue with a whole lot of things, but they can't argue with your story. It's your story. You lived it. And so the great thing is that works in Native America, but it works anywhere too.
3: We asked Brad to share some of the stories of how Jesus Christ has changed the hearts and lives of the young people he's worked with.
2: Dozens flood into my mind. There's Joe, who was involved with some bad stuff, especially a lot of drug use. He had buried a lot of his friends. By the time he was 15 years old, he had seen a lot of death, gave his heart to the Lord. And from there, it wasn't an immediate, you know, "I left everything behind forever." Joe went through a lot of back and forth, started getting stronger and stronger, became one of our team leaders. We helped him go to Bible school. He graduated from Bible school and worked really hard there. And he actually is now overseeing the part of our ministry in Arizona.
3: And then there's Rachel, who was suicidal until she surrendered her life to Jesus. Today, she travels with On Eagle's Wings and shares her story.
2: Rachel's got a voice that you will hear over through our speakers and everything. And we were on a reservation a couple of years ago, and a lady came from down the street. This lady was a couple blocks away and just said, the way she told the story, she said, I had the rope around the tree and I was ready to hang myself because she was about to go to jail and go away from her daughter for a while and everything. And she said, "And God led me to come down to the court and look for Rachel. And so she got to talk to Rachel, who had also almost taken her life. Rachel led this young lady to the Lord before she goes away to prison and was a part of helping save a life.
3: Brad says it's especially impactful when believers like Joe and Rachel share what he calls their hope stories.
2: They're able to say, you know what? We have been the suicide attempts. We have been the abuse victims. We've been the gang members, the drug dealers, but we have found hope. And his name is Jesus. And they're able to stand there and say, that's who I was. That's who I once was, but I'm not that anymore because of Jesus. And yes, I make mistakes. Yes, I'm going to make bad decisions along the way, but I'm a new creation. The old is gone. The new has come. We say it all the time. As long as there is breath, there is hope. It seems like there is no hope. As long as there is breath, there is hope.
3: There is always hope in Jesus Christ. God loves you enough that he sent his son Jesus to die for you and give you eternal life. We would love to tell you more about that hope. Visit our website, findpeacewithgod.net. If you're a follower of Jesus, you'll also find help to grow your faith and learn how to share your own story of hope. Again, the address is findpeacewithgod.net. Coming up, Brad is going to share a really helpful piece of advice about getting out of your comfort zone and following God's calling for your life.
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6: Ours seems to be a hopeless world.
5: Billy Graham.
6: Hope is both biologically and psychologically vital for man and woman. Do you have that hope? That's the hope of righteousness. In Galatians 5:5, it says, "For we through the Spirit visit for the hope of righteousness by faith." You have to have righteousness before you can come into the kingdom of God. Where do you get it? Where do we get this righteousness? Christ purchased it for us at the cross. And when you come to the cross, he clothes you in his righteousness so that when you come before God, he doesn't see you. He sees the righteousness of Christ instead of you, and he accepts you and receives you because of that. And the best for us here tonight is yet to come if we're in Christ. There's nothing hopeless about our future. There's nothing but joy and gladness and encouragement and excitement as we look to the future. Today, there's a line drawn for you across your life. Will you cross that line and open your heart and say, Lord Jesus, come into my life. I don't understand it all. I'm confused about some aspects of it. I don't understand all about the Bible, but I just come in sheer faith and say, Lord, receive me. Here's my hand, Lord. Here's my heart. Here's my life. I want to serve you and live for you. I want you to forgive my sins and change my life. Will you cross that line?
3: 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You can also find a link to On Eagles Wings in our show notes. 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
3: 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In the middle of life, GPS is here in the middle of the week, every other Wednesday. I'm Jim Kirkland. 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Always good news.

You've just heard a message from Billy Graham here on WALH. Billy Graham devoted his life to sharing the gospel and helping people discover a personal relationship with Jesus Christ. 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

0: Rain showers likely this afternoon under a cloudy sky, with a high of 71. Tonight, we'll see those rain showers continue, with patchy fog rolling in, dropping to a low of 64. Then on Monday, expect some patchy fog in the morning, giving way to partial sunshine with a high reaching 78. Right now in Anderson, it's 69 degrees with the sky staying overcast and humidity is up around 80%. Winds are variable, about 5 miles per hour, and visibility is 10 miles.
1: 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Perfect weather to go head down to the water and watch people yell at each other trying to back a boat trailer down the ramp. Let's get back to the music.
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Welcome to a message from Billy Graham. Reverend Billy Graham was one of the most influential Christian evangelists of the 20th century. A Southern Baptist minister who preached the gospel in more than 185 countries and to millions around the world through crusades, radio, television, and print. 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Here is Billy Graham with a timeless message that continues to inspire hearts today.

0: You know, worry in this country is at an all-time high, and a doctor at the Mayo Clinic said a few weeks ago, quote, "Worry affects the circulation, the heart, and the glands, and the whole nervous system, and profoundly affects the health." And Jesus is promising all the time to replace the worry with joy, His joy. He said that your joy may be full. You remember when the Hurricane Belle was pounding its way up the Atlantic? The National Weather Map, if you remember, showed a 25-mile swath of complete calm precisely in the center of that hurricane. And that's exactly what Jesus said. He said, in the midst of the hurricane of life, in the midst of the storms of life, I can give you peace. He said, in the world ye shall have tribulation, but I've spoken unto you that in me ye might have peace. In the center of the hurricane is a place of calm. And that's what Christ brings in the middle of your life. He doesn't remove the hurricane, but He gives peace in the middle.
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2: Has America lost its sense of hope?
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0: Christianity is good news, not just good advice. Good news. You want eternal life? You can have eternal life tonight.
6: The gospel means good news. When we open up the Bible, it is good news from cover to cover. It's the good news that God loves us.
8: The My Hope Project began when Franklin asked us to take his father's messages to country by country around the world. It's a great challenge. We've never done this before. And we started in four countries of Central America. God led us along the way, and the results were enormous. Thousands of people came to Christ. Then Billy Graham asked us to go to Russia, and I was terrified. Very difficult culture for us to work in. But God gave great fruit. We saw the number of people who professed faith in Jesus Christ double during a three-year process with this project. It was phenomenal. And then Franklin called me one day and he said, "Bill, why don't we go to India?" And God helped us reach all across India. We were working in 13 languages, preparing programs and materials. It was absolutely huge. The response to My Hopes has been absolutely phenomenal and beyond our expectations. In fact, on average, it's been over 2 commitments to Christ per home. And this has been the greatest evangelistic outreach that these countries have ever seen. Evangelistic outreach that these countries have ever seen.

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1: Caros e os meus, e a Bíblia diz, todos temos pecado. O que é pecado? Pecar é...
2: Those words really touched my heart. That night, I surrendered my life to Jesus. After I surrendered to Jesus, everything has changed. I have peace and joy. I have this love. My life became totally different with my wife. I began reading and meditating on the Word of God. I went and I told everyone my testimony.
3: É, o Elvis ele foi treinado, né, com a esposa para como liderar a célula, porque a célula, eu expliquei muito bem isso para ele já, a célula crescendo, que é realmente a própria igreja, se torna bem grande.

0: take God's word to others because He has changed my life.
1: Louva Deus.
0: I praise God for the My Hope Project because this was how I found Jesus.
2: My Hope Project has taken place in 57 countries in 10 years. An absolutely phenomenal outreach that God has done. It hasn't been us, it's been God. Around the entire world, My Hope Project has worked very effectively in Latin America, in Asia, in the Middle East, in Africa, in Europe, because in every place people respond to the good news of Jesus.
3: When I saw it and heard Billy Graham's message, and I saw he was at peace in his love for Jesus, I wanted that peace. I soon gave my life to Christ.
4: I was invited to see this film. After I watched it, I had this overwhelming feeling. I wanted to cry. I wanted to yell that I have found out what true prayer is, what true faith is, and how important it is to have Christ in your life.
2: And now My Hope is coming to America. It'll be difficult. It's always a challenge. But as we pray and we ask God for His presence, His blessing, He will send it, and people will open to the faith of Jesus Christ that they see in us. My hope in the United States will be totally different than what we've done in every country, because now it will be geared especially to our culture, to our people, not just our language, but the way we think, the way we interact. So brand new programs are being created. We've revised the training materials to speak to Americans directly. And so this is going to be an enormous opportunity to almost change the paradigm of how we do evangelism. Not thinking of evangelism as an event, but thinking of evangelism as a relationship with people in which we draw them to Christ because they see Christ in us. So that's a great challenge, but it's an enormous opportunity for Christians all across the United States.
5: My Hope with Billy Graham is a massive nationwide outreach. Individual Christians like you will look around and reach out in love to your friends, family, and neighbors who don't know Jesus Christ. 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In November 2013, you'll look forward and invite those individuals to your home or other event. 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You'll have the training you need to share how Jesus gives you hope, and ask your guests to pray and place their faith in Christ. 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Millions of Christians have done this across the globe, and so can you. 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
6: As the Church of Jesus Christ, we need to call upon the name of Almighty God. And what I'm afraid of today,

0: is you see large churches, great churches, but so many of them are afraid to speak out. They're just like a little island. And you have an island here, an island here, and an island here. But we need to come off these islands. And we need to get out into these communities where we live. And we need to preach Christ and hold up Christ. All across this country, millions of us taking the gospel and sharing it with our unsaved neighbors, friends, those that we love, people that you know, and trusting the Holy Spirit of God to touch the hearts of those that God would be calling. And I believe we can see a tremendous harvest.
1: Millions of people are searching. People are searching for answers to the problems of the world. Searching, searching, searching through religions for truth. But they never come to truth till they come to Christ.
0: This is serious business. It's life and death. And it's not too late. We still have a window of opportunity to reach a lost and dying world. The heart of man needs to be changed. The heart of America has to be changed. It starts one heart at a time. We are coming apart at every seam, morally, spiritually, politically, economically. Our families, our friends, our neighbors, even people that we're going to church with, many are lost. There's a world out there that's dying right there at our doorstep.
2: I didn't grow up in a family that gave me a lot of confidence, so I had to put on a mask. You're feeling empty, hopeless. Your mind is just flooded with negative thoughts because you can't find that place that's going to give you peace. I had been laid off, and suddenly I just wake up under this burden, a sadness, a heaviness, a crushing disappointment, and hopelessness. I would be scared to die. It's not a solution, but it would make the pressure stop.
3: I'm getting too high, I'm getting too drunk. I'm out of control, and I find myself not even enjoying this anymore, but something that I have to do. You would get low pretty quick, you know, down in the dumps. You know, life is miserable.
4: I remember being extremely lonely from the time I was a little girl. The issue that really was hardest for me was feeling loved. My husband and I ended up divorcing, which was just devastating. I was a single mom, I think, for about 6 years, and ended up meeting another man who had been married and his wife had left him, and fell in love and got married. Exactly a year ago, my husband came home and told me he didn't want to be married anymore. And I find myself looking at every woman that a man is with, and I'm trying to figure out, what do they have that I don't have? What is it about them that their men will stay with them when my men won't stay with me? And I just walk around feeling so alone and feeling so unwanted.
0: How can we lead others to Christ? You say, well, frankly, it's kind of hard for me to witness to people. I don't feel that I'm adequate. I don't feel that I have the right answers when they ask questions. We're going to help you. We're going to train you, and we can work together as a team to make this happen on a very large scale. We hope to be able to take Christ before millions of people. My Hope with Billy Graham, and you can be a part of it.
5: My Hope America with Billy Graham is Billy Graham's call to relationship evangelism in the United States. This effort to share the hope found in Jesus Christ calls for believers to reach out to family, friends, co-workers, fellow students and neighbors to sow the seeds for a great harvest. In November 2013, we'll share a special program featuring music, stories, and a gospel message.
6: My Hope is an opportunity for churches to reach their communities for Jesus Christ. Matthew is a host who invites folks into their home. Matthew was one who, when he met Jesus, was very eager for his friends and his family to know Jesus as well. And so he threw a party, and he invited his neighbors, he invited his friends to come and join him and meet Jesus. And that's really what My Hope does. God is putting together the pieces. We're meeting people, and other pastors are saying, we've been praying for a way to mobilize our people. We've been looking for an opportunity to get our folks involved in personal evangelism, and I believe this is it.
7: God is waiting to welcome you with open arms.
5: The My Hope Project has been to 57 countries since 2002. More than 4.5 million Matthews have opened their homes to proclaim the gospel, with an average of more than two decisions for Christ per home.
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5: 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Be a part of proclaiming the gospel to people across the United States this year through My Hope America with Billy Graham.
0: As my father approaches his 95th year, I don't believe he's been as focused or as keenly interested in a project any more than My Hope. My father has been burdened for this nation, burdened for the moral decline that we see in Washington, that we see in the entertainment industry, in television. And because of these influences, it has filtered into every strata of our society. The sex, the violence, the advertising, which is so risque, these things are around us day by day. And my father sees it and he understands it, and he just believes something has to be done. And he has been praying how, at the end of his life, how God might be able to use him one more time to speak to this nation and to bring this nation before Almighty God in repentance and putting their faith and trust in his son, Jesus Christ. He's limited by age, but his mind is keen and it's sharp, and he has been praying and he's been focusing on this My Hope with Billy Graham.

0: There's only one message that can change people's lives. God has burdened my heart to use my energy to share this important message. My hope has been used in many countries, and hundreds and thousands of people have received Christ as Savior while not in America. I think that it's going to be a tremendous time of evangelism, and I hope that the people that are seeing us right now will make sure that their churches participate. We need your prayers, and we need you to enter into this in a way you've never entered into anything that any evangelist has ever tried to attempt. I want to leave you with the truth that He loves you, willing to forgive you of all your sins.
1: My Father is as burdened today about the souls of men, the souls of women, as He has been at any time in His life. You know, sometimes you get tired and you see people that are in sin, having fun. And you would like to warn them, but they look at you like, well, I'm just having fun. What's wrong with what I'm doing? And why don't you just leave me alone? You take your religion and go do your thing, but don't bring your religion to me. And I tell you, sometimes you get discouraged, and sometimes you just say, you know what, let's just quit. And that's the problem today. We have millions of Christians who have taken that attitude. Well, you know what, I'm saved. I'm going to go to heaven. God's going to save who He wants to save. And so I just quit. And I'm just going to live my life, do my thing, and let everyone else figure it out on their own. Well, I can tell you right now, that's wrong. We have been commanded, we have been told by the King of Kings and the Lord of Lords that we are to go out into the world, and we are to take the gospel, and we are to make disciples of all nations. And that is a command. We have a commission. And you know, yes, we get tired, but we don't back up. We don't quit. We keep preaching and proclaiming the gospel of Jesus Christ, and we're going to keep telling the truth, keep telling the truth, keep telling the truth. We don't quit fighting till Christ comes back.
2: All of mankind is crying, what must we do to be saved? 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
3: Do you see people every day separated from God, with empty hearts, searching for something they don't know what it is? That ought to give us a new urgency. Our love for others is not just an emotional feeling. It is a concern which leads us to action.

already white under harvest. I'm convinced that the greatest act of love we can ever perform for another person is to tell him about God's love for him in Christ. One message, Christ and him crucified and risen again.

0: you may be saying to yourself, Frank, I don't think I can do this. God has called you to be the preacher. That's not what I do. I know you may be nervous, and there's many times I know that I have missed opportunities, okay? Not long ago, I had a well-known American general visit me, and he didn't believe in God, and he made it real clear that he didn't believe in God. And I was just, the man's much older than me, and I was a little intimidated. He had such a renowned record. I just found myself sitting there, just praying. Lord, how do I witness to this guy? How do I do that? I don't know how to do it. I just feel like I'm a failure. I can tell you right now, God will take that prayer and he will use it. At that moment, he will give you the right words, the right things to say, and he gave me the thoughts for that moment. And you know, he'll do exactly the same thing for you. This is what God says. So do not fear, for I am with you. Do not be dismayed, for I am your God. I will strengthen you and help you. I will uphold you with my righteous right hand. God will do that. But if you just say, well, I'm too afraid and I'm not going to be a part of this, let others do it. You're going to be missing an opportunity. And one day you'll regret it.
1: 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My Hope with Billy Graham will give you the tools and training you need to help you each step of the way. 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
2: What we're talking about here is a massive outreach across the nation, maybe the biggest outreach ever in the history of our nation.
3: The beauty of My Hope is that this is not a mission that's just for one particular denomination.
4: To develop relationships, to take the time to invest in people, develop long-term relationships, that's very important, and that's a strong component of My Hope.
5: God is up to something. God is moving in our land. He is answering prayer.
6: I was studying one day, and I couldn't help but notice that so many of the things that Jesus said and did that really had impact happened in somebody's home. Checked my mail, and there's a brochure about My Hope. And I looked at that, and I looked at what I was studying, and I thought, Lord, this is crazy how you line this up. So next staff meeting, I just put everything on the table, and I told the other pastors, I think we know we want to be a part of this.
7: For a lot of believers, it's sometimes easier to go to Africa and share your faith than it is to go across the street.
8: If we're going to have real revival in this country, it's going to take a tremendous movement, not just small little pockets here and there.
9: It doesn't see politics. It doesn't see color. All it sees is people living together, working together, one Lord, one faith, one baptism.
7: And I think teaming up with My Hope and Billy Graham is an awesome opportunity to use the resources you have, teamed with the resources of this powerful ministry, to reach the world.
0: You say, what are the steps I need to take? And what do I need to do? Well, first of all, I want you to begin to pray. Begin to pray for your unsaved family. Just stop right now and just think of your children. Think of cousins, nieces or nephews. Think about a neighbor maybe. How about somebody that you're at school with or that you're working with? Begin to pray and make a list, okay? Now, guess what? I think some of these people will get saved before we do My Hope. You just start praying for them. You will see God begin to work in their lives. But make a list. Pray for them. But then go to our website. 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So be a part of My Hope with Billy Graham. God bless you.
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0: The purpose? The simple message of salvation through Jesus Christ. We are the Billy Graham Evangelistic Association. And our mission is to do everything we can to reach each life with the good news of Jesus Christ. Through My Hope with Billy Graham, the Rapid Response Team, Dare to Be a Daniel, and Crusade Ministries, we are reaching countless lives with the gospel. 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

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Billy Graham devoted his life to sharing the gospel and helping people discover a personal relationship with Jesus Christ. 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

0: Rain showers likely this afternoon under a cloudy sky, with a high of 71. Tonight, we'll see those rain showers continue, with patchy fog rolling in, dropping to a low of 64. Then on Monday, expect some patchy fog in the morning, giving way to partial sunshine with a high reaching 78. Right now in Anderson, it's 69 degrees with the sky staying overcast and humidity is up around 80%. Winds are variable, about 5 miles per hour, and visibility is 10 miles.
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Welcome to a message from Billy Graham. Reverend Billy Graham was one of the most influential Christian evangelists of the 20th century. A Southern Baptist minister who preached the gospel in more than 185 countries and to millions around the world through crusades, radio, television, and print. For decades, listeners have turned to Billy Graham's messages for hope, conviction, and encouragement. Here is Billy Graham with a timeless message that continues to inspire hearts today.

a divinity school student stood up at Harvard and asked me in a discussion, said, can you tell me in plain and clear language, what must I do to be saved? He asked me that question, right in front of the faculty and the other students. And I answered him. I answered him as Paul answered. Believe on the Lord Jesus Christ and thou shalt be saved. After Peter had preached his great sermon at Pentecost, the people were stirred in their hearts and they said to Peter, what must we do? What do we have to do? 20th century man asked the same question that man has always asked. I remember when I was in Korea during the war, there was a chaplain that came to me and he said, you know, I've been to seminary, I have my degrees, I've been pastor of a large church, I was called to be professor at a seminary, and the other day I was called to the side of a dying boy out at a field hospital, and he was dying and I didn't know what to tell him. He asked me, he said, what can I do to find peace in my heart? I know I'm dying. And he said, I didn't know what

0: The answer that Paul gave to this jailer long ago is so simple that millions stumble over it. You don't have to straighten out your life first. You don't have to go home and do something good in order to find Christ. You do that after you've come to Christ. We don't have to make ourselves well before going to a doctor. Dr. Henderson is sitting on the platform. He sees sick people. He doesn't see well people. Jesus was called the great physician. He said, "It is not the healthy who need a doctor, but the sick. I've not come to call the righteous, but sinners to repent."
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1: Camille of the flood. We've got a little girl and a woman trapped in the trailer, and the trailer behind them just broke loose. 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
2: 2 seconds ago, I thought we were gonna survive. 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
5: It's worse than what you're actually seeing through the camera lens. 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You've got to be able to get people help.
6: What we see now is probably the largest civilian air operation put together in history.
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11: It is massive. Tonight, Hurricane Helene is on a devastating path to Florida.
12: With storm surges as high as 20 feet predicted.
11: Millions are bracing for a life-threatening impact.
13: My husband lived here 23, 24 years and never had a flood before. So we were thinking, oh, maybe it will not hit Florida. Maybe it will not be that bad.
14: Look at the breach here. Wow, major flooding.
11: And then as it makes its way into the Appalachians, more flooding possible.
14: We're looking at anywhere from 10 to 20 inches of rainfall.
15: We're in the mountains. There's no tornadoes, there's no hurricanes. When I was hearing the reports, it felt like the worst case scenario was a puddle, you know, a basement flooding, normal things. There's no way it's going to be that bad.
4: I can hear trees breaking. I can hear things being displaced by the wind. The best way I know to describe it is it was just horrific.
15: So I was at the house with Mike and my 7-year-old and my parents, and my son was more excited than scared. We started to watch the water rise. The worry started to set in when they said the dam was going to break. The water was rising so quickly. It's like a blink of an eye.

0: My car is gone.
1: Okay.
0: Everything's gone.
2: Probably within just 2 or 3 hours, we can see 90% of our house underwater. At that point, I wasn't even thinking about my house. I was just praying that I'd make it out alive.
3: Oh, this is scary, guys. And I've already called 911, and there's nothing they can do.
4: I thought I was going to die. I thought I was going to drown. It was very scary.
5: Look at the house.
6: Yeah, I see it. That's going downstream.
7: Someone knocked on my front door on our deck. It was my neighbor, and she was just frantic. She was crying and couldn't hardly understand her. But she informed me that there had been a landslide and that her husband was gone. I was just devastated.
2: We started to watch the water. Our cars were floating. We knew we were trapped at that time. I had called 911 and she said best case scenario is to get on the roof. That's where we would be safe. I had to get my son out. My parents being 73, of course, I had to help them. I felt scared. We had reached our last hope up on the top. We had nowhere to go. Everything around us was crumbling. We were watching outside the semis going by, the 18-wheelers, our cars, you know, everything was floating by like it was nothing. And it was like a second. The house just fell apart. And I can hear my mom screaming, and that's when I hear my son just, Jesus, save me. And the water took us so quickly. It was so quick and forceful. And at that point, I go under the water. And I'm just like, looking for Micah, looking for my mom. I couldn't move, I couldn't swim. And that sense of loss of control, you have none. In that moment, you just watch your whole life just go by you in the blink of an eye. My parents, my child, everybody's gone. I never saw them again. I just

0: I came back to the house. I'm sorry.
1: We begin with what's being described as biblical devastation caused by Hurricane Helene.
2: Communities are getting their first look at the damage as trees are being cleared away.
3: I always consider the mountains a safe area from hurricanes. I never imagined it could do this kind of damage.
0: I've been in this area here and next door for close to 55 years.
3: Everything was gone. It really hurts. Years of hard work just taken away from us in a blink of an eye.
4: I'm like 6 years away from retirement. And I had a plan with this house. I think I'm just trying to figure out where to go next.
0: And essentially, right now, I'm homeless. I never thought that I would say that.
3: How do I come back from this? Where do I start?
5: What do I need to do now? What should I be working on?
4: When all the loss finally kind of hit, it's just hard to make it through to that.
6: Joining me now, CEO of Samaritan's Purse, Reverend Franklin Graham, who has been walking through all these areas from state to state and encouraging the residents along the way, as well as helping. Reverend, it's great to see you.
7: Thank you. It's good to be with you.
6: So talk to us more about the recovery efforts right now that your team has been a part of.
7: People are really hurting. There are thousands of people that have lost their homes. They were flooded. It's such a sad situation when you see a person that has lost everything that they've worked for all their life. People are just desperate. People have been cut off because the road's gone, bridges are gone. You've got to be able to get people help.
8: It's crazy. People are moving everywhere to get supplies onto the choppers as quick as possible.
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11: Today we're going to be doing all these heaters because, you know, it's going to drop down freezing here in the next 2 days.
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7: These are tough things. 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
13: In the sweet name of Jesus, I pray.
14: The rapid response team meets people right in the moment of crisis, and they meet them with the love of Christ.
7: It's a mess. It's worse than what you're actually seeing through the camera lens. So many people were affected so quickly. You just wonder, how could anybody survive this? It's just an incredible, heartbreaking mess.
15: One family is dealing with unimaginable grief, losing three loved ones in Asheville, North Carolina, when they were swept away in floodwaters.
16: Megan and her sister Heather Kephart lost their parents, and Megan lost her 7-year-old son Micah.
17: My grief today is unfathomable. I'm sorrowful. I feel broken.
18: My worst case scenario was never this. It was never losing my entire life, my son, you know, my parents in one afternoon. It's still unreal to me that I'm dealing with it. Because I'm still in the midst of the grief.
19: I think we should probably acknowledge the fact that tonight there are also people who are missing, who probably, you know, may be dead or just unaccounted for. I mean, that's really tough for such a close-knit community or any place.
20: This storm took a lot from our community, most of all, one of my best friends. It's just, it's hard to go by his house. I have to drive right by it, going in and out to my home.
15: Your son, Micah, from what I've been told, you're wearing one of his t-shirts. You called him a superhero.
21: He was the smartest, bravest, hopeful, great friend, great son. I couldn't have asked for a better son. And he was so happy up until the very end.
15: Marissa being a mother too, Megan and Heather.
22: I'm so sorry.
15: Yeah.
23: I have a 7-year-old.
24: I have a 7-year-old at home. There's families that the flood waters would come up and they would see the house floating by, but they could hear the screams of the people on the inside. These are your neighbors. The cove is right here in the middle of the epicenter of all this destruction, but we were pretty much unscathed.
25: This is the busiest time of year for the Billy Graham Training Center at the Cove, but we just couldn't sit by and do business as usual in the face of such destruction.
24: For 2024, we're going to cancel all remaining events and focus on serving our community.
26: We have become a hub for disaster relief.
27: We are mobilizing Samaritan's Purse and the disaster relief efforts there. Our rapid response team chaplains are also being mobilized here and reaching out into our community.
28: And so you got an assignment, but a lot of times the assignment God gives isn't something that's on the piece of paper.
24: It's pretty packed on this Cove property. Matter of fact, we probably had more people sleeping here than we ever had. We have about 50 or 60 North Carolina State Troopers staying here. They set up their command center here.
29: It's a safe place that we were able to access water and power, and it made our job a whole lot easier. One person, one entity can't do it all. And as a group, we can accomplish lots of things.
24: Call it a sea of orange, coming to volunteer, and we're so grateful for these people. It's a huge blessing to our community. It's the first step to recovery. In the midst of a storm, people say, Lord, where are you? Look at all the people behind you.
30: People call me Mr. Fix-It. So if there's anything, you know, he can fix it.
31: I don't know.
30: How much is this? It's overwhelming. Sorry. I can't fix it.
32: You have no control over anything. You have no electricity, no water. Just everything you do basic in life is, you're out of control.
30: To be honest, you know, I have felt like giving up in the last few days. I've been struggling, my relationship with God. And I was like, oh God, why?
32: The first day that Samaritan's Purse walked up the street.
30: Yeah, an army of orange shirts. Just seeing that all the people coming. That's really cool, man. What Samaritan's Purse did in a couple of days probably would have literally taken us 2-3 months.
32: Not only did Samaritan's Purse help us, I mean, all of our little street. If not every house, every other house, somebody had to have a tree cut off their house or inside their house.
30: To see people that reach out and give and help, it makes you want to hang on, you know? This has helped me to refocus on the things that really matter. I have to believe that God is in control. It's changed my life. It really has.
0: Let's pray, guys. Father, we are so grateful for who you are. As we go out today, give us opportunities to share your love, your goodness with other people. We ask all of this in the precious name of our Savior, Jesus Christ. Amen.
1: When a storm hits, it's so hard to make sense of the chaos. People see the outside chaos, but there's chaos inside too.
2: But I know Jesus was the way. That's what Jesus
3: could just get up and see that the storm joined.
4: Okay, now
3: I'm just
4: gonna
3: stop.
4: Let's pray.
5: Just ask Father that your encouragement would be present.
1: Like everybody else, we're a little bit overwhelmed when we're on site very early. We have to take it in, and we have to understand what people are feeling. And we hope we have words that will help them move farther out of their grief and into the love of Christ.
6: I don't know if you had met the chaplains or not. Jerry is the homeowner. He'll introduce you to his wife, who's right here.
1: Wick says that it's not the first time for you guys.
8: Yeah.
1: Well, I'm so sorry this happened to you. I really am so sorry.
8: This is too much, because we almost did not survive, did not make it.
9: Trying to be strong, yeah.
8: I told you I will cry, because I haven't processed this yet. Yeah, like I didn't get the chance to process everything. It's heartbreaking. You know, it's like you... It's like picking up pieces of your life. Pieces of your lives are all over the floor, covered with mud.
1: They have layers of trauma that they're dealing with.
8: We need guidance. We need some peace.
1: When you go through rough times, you don't really need an explanation. You need a person to stand there with you. And that person is Christ. He will give you peace in the middle of that storm. You know, because what do we take from this world? We don't take our stuff. The car we're driving right now was our son's. He died 2 years ago. He didn't take it with him. We don't take anything except our souls.
10: We started talking about steps to peace with both of them.
11: We want to be with God, but we're not, and we know we're not.
1: It's a relationship with a living God.
8: Dear God, I know that I am a sinner. I want to turn from my sins, and I ask for your forgiveness. I believe that Jesus Christ is your Son. I believe he died for my sins. We decided to say that prayer because I believe he is our only hope.
22: I want to trust Jesus as my Savior and follow him as my Lord from this day forward.
8: Even though we were put in this very challenging situation, he is still there. He has a purpose.
7: Without Jesus, you're not going to make it. And I believe he will take care of us.
1: A lot of people go through a lot of pain. For us, we got the call one morning that my son had committed suicide. That's a big storm. If you go through a storm, a real storm in life, whether it's a hurricane, a tornado, or the loss of a son, you're going to experience such grief and anguish that it's going to change you. You might not be able to see that there's anything on the other side, but people who've walked through those situations, through tragedy and anguish, they know that God's faithful.
0: We pray that they would have a testimony of your goodness that they would share with the world.
1: We may not have an explanation, but we have a person, and that person is Jesus Christ.

0: You don't go through something like this without being changed emotionally, physically, everything.
1: This storm has changed my perspective. What we work all of our lives for can be gone in just a matter of hours.
0: What does hope look like? What does healing look like?
2: God just laid the way for my next step. And that's all I know to do right now.

We want people to know that God loves them, that God cares for them. Sometimes when a storm like this comes, people think, well, maybe God is mad at us. No, God loves us. How do I know that? Because the Bible tells us that God loves us and cares for us.

0: And yes, there are storms in life, but God will take us through those storms if we put our faith and trust in His Son, Jesus Christ.
1: To have Jesus in my life gives me hope.
2: That's what matters most, is having that personal relationship with Jesus Christ and being ready to leave this world at any time.
0: We know that one day life will come to an end. And at that moment, either we're going to be in the presence of God or we're going to be separated from God for eternity. The only hope that we have is Jesus Christ.
1: You know, I know without a doubt that my son is with God. And that makes me happy. And that gives me hope past the grief. I can't wait to meet them again.

0: The results of storms many times just leave a trail of broken hearts. And you don't have to have a hurricane or a tornado or a flood to find yourself in a storm. And sometimes it's just life itself. And you're looking for an anchor, something to hang on to that gets you through that storm. Well, God made us and created us and He loves us. And He sent His Son, Jesus Christ. Jesus said, I'm the way. And He said, I'm the truth and I'm the life. And no man comes to the Father but by me. God so loved the world that He gave His only Son, that whosoever believeth in Him shouldn't perish, but should have everlasting life. Jesus Christ came to save us from our sins. And if you're willing to confess your sin, just acknowledge it. Say, God, I've sinned. I'm sorry. Forgive me. I believe Jesus Christ is your Son, and I want to trust Him as my Savior. If you're willing to pray that prayer with me right now, He can be that anchor that you can hang on to that will take you through the storms of life, and He'll take you right into His presence one day in heaven. If you've never trusted Him as your Savior, pray this prayer with me right now. Just say, God, I'm a sinner. I'm sorry. Forgive me. I believe that Jesus Christ is your Son. I want to trust Him as my Savior. I want to invite Him to come into my heart. I want to follow Him for the rest of my life. I want Him to be the anchor in my life from now till I get to heaven. In Jesus' name, amen. If you prayed that prayer, call that number right now that's on the screen. God bless you.
1: Call 855-255-PRAY or go to billygraham.tv. 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
0: The story of Hurricane Helene is not over. Samaritan's Purse and the Billy Graham Evangelistic Association will be working for years to come, helping the people pick up the pieces after this storm. And we do it all in Jesus' name.
2: Rain showers likely this afternoon under a cloudy sky with a high of 71. Tonight, we'll see those rain showers continue, with patchy fog rolling in, dropping to a low of 64. Then on Monday, expect some patchy fog in the morning, giving way to partial sunshine with a high reaching 78.
3: In Anderson, South Carolina, it's 70 degrees with an overcast sky, and the humidity is up at 78%. Winds are coming from the north at about 3 miles per hour, and visibility is around 10 miles.
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2: And welcome. 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Come on in.

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4: Rain showers likely this afternoon under a cloudy sky with a high of 71. Tonight, we'll see those rain showers continue with patchy fog rolling in, dropping to a low of 64. Then on Monday, expect some patchy fog in the morning, giving way to partial sunshine with a high reaching 78.
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0: rain showers likely this afternoon under a cloudy sky, with a high of 71. Tonight, we'll see those rain showers continue, with patchy fog rolling in, dropping to a low of 64. Then on Monday, expect some patchy fog in the morning, giving way to partial sunshine with a high reaching 78.
1: In Anderson, South Carolina, it's 70 degrees with an overcast sky, and the humidity is up at 78%. Winds are coming from the north at about 3 miles per hour, and visibility is around 10 miles.
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It was at the precious name of Jesus that I came into the family of God. 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
11: Rain showers likely this afternoon under a cloudy sky with a high of 71. Tonight, we'll see those rain showers continue, with patchy fog rolling in, dropping to a low of 64. Then on Monday, expect some patchy fog in the morning, giving way to partial sunshine with a high reaching 78.
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2: Rain showers likely this afternoon under a cloudy sky with a high of 71. Tonight, we'll see those rain showers continue, with patchy fog rolling in, dropping to a low of 64. Then on Monday, expect some patchy fog in the morning, giving way to partial sunshine with a high reaching 78.
3: Right now in Anderson, it's 69 degrees with mostly cloudy skies and light rain. Relative humidity is up at 83%, and the wind is coming from the west-northwest at 5 miles per hour.
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0: and I both went to a school of music called Stouts Baxter School of Music in Dallas, Texas, to learn how to read the sheet notes. And since a lot of people here are choir directors, music directors, maybe some of them have never heard a quartet sing a song and do the notes instead of the words. I mean, I'm going to throw you guys a curve and also the producer of this show. Well, I guarantee you Doug Oldham can do it sitting back there. In fact, Doug invented the shape notes. I mean, yeah, I'm sure he did. But, Roger, let's do a verse and a chorus of Oh Happy Day and do the do-re-mi's to your part instead of the words.
1: You lost your mind.
0: This is hard to do because everybody goes a different direction, but let's tackle it, eh? Now, don't say no words. Say the do-re-mi's to your part.

0: 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What are you shaking your head about?
1: That wasn't no big trick. Anybody could have done it that slow. I could have done it that slow.
0: All right, you smart Eddie. You set the tempo you think we ought to do it at.

0: 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I bit it 3 times on that.
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0: Cloudy skies are in the forecast for tonight, with a chance of rain before 10, and then patchy fog sneaking in for that post-10 p.m. hour. We're settling in with a low of 65. Tomorrow morning, expect patchy fog before 10. We'll then shake things up with some partly sunny vibes, and we're cruising up to a high near 78. As for Monday night, mostly clear with a cool down to 56.
1: In Anderson right now, it's about 67 degrees, with very high relative humidity at 93%. Skies are mostly clear, but there is light rain falling, and visibility is around 10 miles. The
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15: Cloudy skies are in the forecast for tonight, with a chance of rain before 10, and then patchy fog sneaking in for that post-10 p.m. hour. We're settling in with a low of 65. Tomorrow morning, expect patchy fog before 10. We'll then shake things up with some partly sunny vibes, and we're cruising up to a high near 78. As for Monday night, mostly clear with a cool down to 56.
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2: Cloudy skies are in the forecast for tonight, with a chance of rain before 10, and then patchy fog sneaking in for that post.

0: Tomorrow morning, expect patchy fog before 10. We'll then shake things up with some partly sunny vibes, and we're cruising up to a high near 78. As for Monday night, mostly clear with a cool down to 56.
1: In Anderson right now, it's about 67 degrees, with very high relative humidity at 93%. Skies are mostly clear, but there is light rain falling, and visibility is around 10 miles. The wind is calm, with the air completely still out there.
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0: You know, this next song is one of my favorite songs. As you can tell, a lot of the songs that we are doing are prayer songs. And I think we're just living in a day and age that we just want to just grab a hold onto something that we can sing in our car, raise our voices, and turn our mobile phones off, and don't tell anybody where we're going, and we make a fool of ourselves. At least I do. And we cry out to God. And this is one of the songs.
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2: You know, neighbors, we often hear of folks having narrow escapes from death. And apt as not, when we talk about it, we'll remark about how lucky they were, when it isn't luck at all. It's just the hand of God stepping in to perform his daily miracles. We can read in the Bible about the Lord and the miracles he performed. And I imagine that's where Arthur Smith got his inspiration for the song that almost overnight became a sensation. It's offered to you now by those wonderful guys, the Statesman Quartet, and it's recorded also on the Statesman label. It's called The Fourth Man.

0: cloudy skies are in the forecast for tonight, with a chance of rain before 10, and then patchy fog sneaking in for that post-10 p.m. hour. We're settling in with a low of 65. Tomorrow morning, expect patchy fog before 10. We'll then shake things up with some partly sunny vibes, and we're cruising up to a high near 78. As for Monday night, mostly clear with a cool down to 56.
1: Checking our current conditions in Anderson, the temperature is 66.9 degrees Fahrenheit, with relative humidity up near 96%. Winds are coming from the south at about 8 miles per hour, and visibility is around 10 miles. The sky is overcast, with a trace of...
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